That is the life we learn to.

0: You can't help but be on the edge.
1: Look.
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0: Okay. But over the beat, it can be over the beat at that point. It doesn't have to drop off.
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4: Hey, greetings. My name is Andrew Ashong. Glad to be here. Good to meet you, sir.

0: We'll see you brighter day.
1: I feel like everyone probably feels like this, but it's just always been there. Like for me, there was not really a particular moment I can remember, to be honest. It was just always there. It's something you just kind of take for granted, I suppose. Maybe there was some stuff that got me interested in the idea of making music. But I guess that was probably in my early teens, I guess. I don't know, I just always, I just loved listening to music, I loved playing music, I never thought that I should be a singer or a player or anything like that, but I was just doing it for my own entertainment, like, you know, just for leisure, I guess you'd say. It took a long time for me to actually consider doing it on a stage or, you know, doing like a track, finishing it, like presenting it to anyone outside of my house, you know.

Well, I've been through Accra in Ghana, and I've been through London. Those are really the only two places really I've lived. I've lived long term in Ghana, West Africa, and in the UK. Most of my time has been in the UK, but my dad is from Ghana, and some of my early years were spent there. So I guess there's a certain type of influence from that. Maybe that's also why I gravitate towards kind of more acoustic, sort of natural, kind of earthy sounds, because a lot of the music I heard when I was younger growing up, a lot of the high life, I guess a lot of sort of old-fashioned music. I had an older brother. I was listening to a lot of you know, Curtis Mayfield, Kool & the Gang, Roy Ayers, these kind of people. And then also it could be the newer stuff at the time in the 90s, maybe would be like Omar, Galliano, Incognito, Brand New Heavies, Young Disciples. That's one of my favourite albums.

0: Everything I've done so far really has mostly been me playing overdubbing.
1: Okay.
0: Drums, bass, guitar, piano, singing. I play all of those things to build it up. Usually later on I'm putting the vocals on and then I'm listening to it and immediately I'll hear harmony to put another one. So sometimes I could end up with 10, 20 vocal tracks easily on one track. So there's always a lot of harmonies. So when it comes to doing the live performance, it feels like I need to have as many voices as possible on the stage, really. Actually, the instruments are almost less of a concern for me. I just want the minimum instruments possible just to convey the message or to describe the changes. And really, I want the voices to be more the focus of the interest.

so full of color. Yeah, Wamba got the idea right there. Except it's the Herbert Steady Mix. Charles Webster ready. Out to Jazzy. Out to Donna. Welcome.

Jack Woody and the Eurostar. I'm on a nice little break from the Eurostar. I took it so many times last year. Paris twice and London 4, 5, 6 times. I got the first tier of like loyalty rewards with Eurostar. That's how you know you've given them too much money in a year.

Yeah, I am being a bit basic just playing this one song, because it's what's on the USB, but the whole record that Ken and Nelson put out is really good, so check that out.

There's a really good tune on the other side of this single. It also has an older, it's either a long EP or a full album. It's really good.

Okay. As I mentioned earlier, we've got a stellar lineup on Chen FM this evening. I'm with you for the next 10 minutes. After that, we got another edition of Archiving Andy. Della to Downs. After that, we got Marlon Rando's Hour of Power. Then right after that, we've got Bear Tuna for Tony Mansfield. Large.

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I tried to blend it in earlier and it didn't work either, so. It is the right tempo, but

0: 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Love you all. Ciao, ciao.
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2: You already know who it is, my chanters. Out to every single one of you wondrous souls. Day in, day out, you fish for the rarest and most brilliant tuners, and I love you for it. Don't be a stranger. I'm only a boogie-woogie.

Yes, that was The Grid, and the track was called Texas Cowboys, the club mix. Yeah, thanks for tuning in. Come say hi in the chat. The chat button is right below the play button. It says Chuntongo. So if you click on that, you can see what everyone is talking about. Yeah. So into this next one, called Pineapple Machine by Antipolar. Let's go. Club Sandwich. Shout out to Matt Loves Music. We see ya. Also, shout out to The Soup.

Yes, yes. We have about 10 minutes left. And we're going to start taking it down to the finish line here. Thanks for tuning in. Shout out the chat. And we're grooving. We are grooving.

And that is Something About Love from the Bam Jam Band. That's brand new. Into this other brand new track, Mutations, Empress of Remix, from the album My Method Actor, The Remixes. Cool. I got two more songs for you guys. And yeah, thanks for tuning in.

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1: Yes, that is Mutations, Empress of Remix. Into this clip from Maka.
2: Are you not entertained? Are you not entertained? Is this not why you were here? I was not entertained.
1: Yeah, that's Maka talking about seeing the new Gladiator. So funny.
2: I was not entertained.
1: I was not entertained. Okay, last one from me. Another one from the new album by Rip Swirl. This one is called Call Me, featuring Tanu Kitchan. Thanks for tuning in, everyone. I will see you next Wednesday, noon, Texas time. Thank you. Adios.

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Yes, yes. Today for Club Sandwich, we are doing a Bear Tuna, focusing on Periodica Records. So we're going to be hearing all music that comes from that label. That one was Due by Eva. And up next, we have Miranda by Huda Manny. Let's go. Shout out the chat. I see ya. We are grooving indeed, Jazzy. Let's go. The Jazzy One, Red, Yellow, Blue. We love ya.

Yes, yes, Miranda, the radio mix by Huda Manny. Next up, Napoli Visionaria by Basso Ligno.

Yes, yes. Shout out to Pensive Kebab and also Josteb in the chat. We see ya. Yeah, that last one was Napoli Visionaria by Basolino. Up next, we have a track from Parbleu called Je Etang Pa. And I apologize for the pronunciation, but I think that's correct. All right, let's go.

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Just search Periodica, P-E-R-I-O-D-I-C-A. 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If not, just get the digital download. All right, let's get into it.

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And the record store is called Futurabile, if I'm pronouncing that correct. Future, I-B-I-L-E. So sick.

And yes, Wombat is getting those IDs correct. These are all coming from Periodica's Bandcamp. Get in the chat if you want the IDs, the links.